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23: I'm Kurt Sanderson with your Saskatoon weather tonight. Partly cloudy, wind southeast at 30, gusting to 50 with a low of 17. Monday, a mix of sun and cloud, wind southeast at 30 and a high of 25. Tuesday, cloudy with a high of 20.

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14: I'm Kurt Sanderson with your Saskatoon weather tonight. Partly cloudy, wind southeast at 30, gusting to 50 with a low of 17. Monday, a mix of sun and cloud. Wind southeast at 30 and a high of 25. Tuesday, cloudy with a high of 20. And Wednesday, cloudy with a 60% chance of showers and a high of 15 degrees.
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4: Hey there, it's Derek Chesney with the Saskatoon Crime Stoppers. This week on Crime Stoppers Unmasked, we're needing your assistance to identify a suspect in an armed robbery that took place in the 1500 block of Idlewild Drive North on October 25th, 2025, around supper time. Video surveillance shows the suspect entered the restaurant through the main doors. He was wearing a gray Puma bunny hug with dark lettering. His hood was up and his face was covered by a black mask. Staff was thrown off as the suspect was posing as a delivery driver and was carrying a red Skip the Dishes bag. After the suspect pointed a gun at staff and demanded money, he jumped over the counter and ripped the cash drawer out of the register before fleeing the scene. Do you have information about this suspect or information about any other crime? If so, please give us a call at 1-800-222-8477 or you can leave a tip online at SaskatoonCrimeStoppers.com. You can also check out our Facebook, Instagram, and our homepage for more photos of the suspect and other active crimes within the city. 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We don't want your name. We just want your assistance. Saskatoon Crime Stoppers. Do your part to stop crime in our community.
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11: I'm Kurt Sanderson with your Saskatoon weather tonight. Partly cloudy, wind southeast at 30, gusting to 50 with a low of 17. Monday, a mix of sun and cloud, Wind southeast at 30 and a high of 25. Tuesday, cloudy with a high of 20. And Wednesday, cloudy with a 60% chance of showers and a high of 15 degrees.
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18: I'm Kurt Sanderson with your Saskatoon weather tonight. Partly cloudy, wind southeast at 30, gusting to 50 with a low of 17. Monday, a mix of sun and cloud. Wind southeast at 30 and a high of 25. Tuesday, cloudy with a high of 20. And Wednesday, cloudy with a 60% chance of showers and a high of 15 degrees.
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1: I'm Kurt Sanderson with your Saskatoon weather tonight. Partly cloudy, wind southeast at 30, gusting to 50 with a low of 17. Monday, a mix of sun and cloud, wind southeast at 30 and a high of 25. Tuesday, cloudy with a high of 20. And Wednesday, cloudy with a 60% chance of showers and a high of 15 degrees.
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11: I'm Kurt Sanderson with your Saskatoon weather tonight. Partly cloudy, wind southeast at 30, gusting to 50 with a low of 17. Monday, a mix of sun and cloud, wind southeast at 30 and a high of 25. Tuesday, cloudy with a high of 20. And Wednesday, cloudy with a 60% chance of showers and a high of 15 degrees.
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9: I'm Kurt Sanderson with your Saskatoon weather tonight. Partly cloudy, wind southeast at 30, gusting to 50 with a low of 17. Monday, a mix of sun and cloud, wind southeast at 30 and a high of 25. Tuesday, cloudy with a high of 20. And Wednesday, cloudy with a 60% chance of showers and a high of 15 degrees. Back in
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14: I'm Kurt Sanderson with your Saskatoon weather tonight. Partly cloudy, wind southeast at 30, gusting to 50 with a low of 17. Monday, a mix of sun and cloud, wind southeast at 30 and a high of 25. Tuesday, cloudy with a high of 20. And Wednesday, cloudy with a 60% chance of showers and a high of 15 degrees.
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11: I'm Kurt Sanderson with your Saskatoon weather tonight. Partly cloudy, wind southeast at 30, gusting to 50 with a low of 17. Monday, a mix of sun and cloud, wind southeast at 30 and a high of 25. Tuesday, cloudy with a high of 20. And Wednesday, cloudy with a 60% chance of showers and a high of 15 degrees.
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9: I'm Kurt Sanderson with your Saskatoon weather tonight. Partly cloudy, wind southeast at 30, gusting to 50 with a low of 17. Monday, a mix of sun and cloud, wind southeast at 30 and a high of 25. Tuesday, cloudy with a high of 20. And Wednesday, cloudy with a 60% chance of showers and a high of 15 degrees.
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17: I'm Kurt Sanderson with your Saskatoon weather tonight. Partly cloudy, wind southeast at 30, gusting to 50 with a low of 17. Monday, a mix of sun and cloud, wind southeast at 30 and a high of 25. Tuesday, cloudy with a high of 20. And Wednesday, cloudy with a 60% chance of showers and a high of 15 degrees.
1: 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Y'all ready? More of Saskatoon's hottest country right now.
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9: I'm Kurt Sanderson with your Saskatoon weather tonight. Partly cloudy, wind southeast at 30, gusting to 50 with a low of 17. Monday, a mix of sun and cloud, wind southeast at 30 and a high of 25. Tuesday, cloudy with a high of 20. And Wednesday, cloudy with a 60% chance of showers and a high of 15 degrees.
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3: Hey there, it's Derek Chesney here with the Saskatoon Crime Stoppers. This week on Crime Stoppers Unmasked. We're needing your assistance to identify a suspect in an armed robbery that took place in the 1500 block of Idlewild Drive North on October 25th, 2025, around supper time. Video surveillance shows the suspect enter the restaurant through the main doors. He was wearing a gray Puma bunny hug with dark lettering. His hood was up and his face was covered by a black mask. Staff was thrown off as the suspect was posing as a delivery driver and was carrying a red Skip the Dishes bag. After the suspect pointed a gun at staff and demanded money, he jumped over the counter and ripped the cash drawer out of the register before fleeing the scene. Do you have information about this suspect or information about any other crime? 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You can also check out our Facebook, Instagram, and our homepage for more photos of the suspect and other active crimes within the city. 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We don't want your name. We just want your assistance. Saskatoon Crime Stoppers. Do your part to stop crime in our community.
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6: Hey there. Derek Chesney here with the Saskatoon Crime Stoppers. This week on Crime Stoppers Unmasked, we're needing your assistance to identify a suspect in an armed robbery that took place in the 1500 block of Idlewild Drive North on October 25th, 2025, around supper time. Video surveillance shows the suspect enter the restaurant through the main doors. He was wearing a gray Puma bunny hug with dark lettering. His hood was up and his face was covered by a black mask. Staff was thrown off as the suspect was posing as a delivery driver and was carrying a red Skip the Dishes bag. After the suspect pointed a gun at staff and demanded money, he jumped over the counter and ripped the cash drawer out of the register before fleeing the scene. Do you have information about this suspect or information about any other crime? If so, please give us a call at 1-800-222-8477 or you can leave a tip online at SaskatoonCrimeStoppers.com. 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We don't want your name. We just want your assistance. Saskatoon Crime Stoppers. 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
1: Good morning. Here's your news for Monday, June 1st. The Saskatoon Fire Department was called to the Park Ridge neighborhood last night for the report of a structure fire. Crews arrived in the 600 block of Kinloch Crescent around 9:30 p.m. Firefighters said they saw smoke and fire coming from a basement window upon arrival. No one remained inside the house, and the fire has since been completely extinguished. Then this morning at 3:59, crews were called to the 400 block of Avenue S North. Upon arrival, they spotted smoke coming from main floor windows. All occupants had evacuated safely. A fire investigator is on both scenes to conduct an examination to identify cause, origin, and damage estimate. A man was fined $809 on Saturday after speeding down Valley Road because he was late for golf. At 6:30 p.m., Corman Park Police Service clocked the vehicle traveling at 51 kilometers over the posted speed limit. A traffic stop was conducted, and the driver was found to have a small amount of alcohol in his system. He was also traveling with both opened and unopened containers of alcohol. The vehicle was then impounded for 30 days, and the driver's license was suspended for a week. The Saskatchewan Public Safety Agency says the Lobstick fire has reached 19,000 hectares in size, but has not really grown since Sunday morning. Crews continue suppression efforts on the fire that is slightly bigger than the size of Regina. The blaze has triggered an evacuation order for the RM of Shelbrooke, which has affected about 130 people so far. There are currently 10 active wildfires in the province, two of which are not contained. And a cancer fundraising event with a unique name will be happening for the first time in Saskatoon on Saturday. Kicking Pancreas is a 5K walk or run, with the proceeds going to patient support and research on pancreatic cancer. Links to all of the registration information are in our story online. I'm Kira Miller, and that's your news.
2: The Saskatoon Berries were up 6-1 going into the sixth inning yesterday against Weyburn. Ended up losing the game to the Beavers 9-8. Berries head coach Joe Carnahan on his team's sloppy play at the end of this one.
3: I mean, last four innings we had six walks, four hit by pitches. I mean, you can barely win a game if you do that through nine innings, let alone the last four innings of a game, and just wasn't good enough.
2: Saskatoon has today off before playing in Regina tomorrow night. Staying local, the Saskatoon Mamba won their first game of the season with a 90-88 win over Scarborough yesterday. And the Saskatchewan Roughriders cut 19 players over the weekend. Former Husky receiver Daniel Weeb, he made the team's practice roster. In hockey, Canada lost to Norway in the bronze medal game at the World Hockey Championships yesterday, 3-2 in overtime. Finland won the gold medal game, by the way, 1-0 over the Swiss. Kitchener, they won the Memorial Cup yesterday. They beat Everett 6-2, and the Stanley Cup final between Carolina and Vegas begins tomorrow. The NBA finals, those begin on Wednesday, by the way. In tennis, Canadian Félix Auger-Aliassime is playing in the fourth round at the French Open this morning. In soccer, Team Canada plays Uzbekistan in an exhibition tune-up for the World Cup later today. The team found out yesterday that budding superstar Marcelo Flores tore his ACL while playing for his club team in Mexico. He's out for the tournament. Big blow for Canada. They open the World Cup on June 12th. And the Blue Jays, they lost to Baltimore yesterday 9-5.
4: Bold weather. Have a look at the weather.
2: 60% chance of some showers today. That is the game plan for Saskatoon. I'm just looking at the weather, and yeah, it's looking pretty stormy and pretty cloudy in Alberta right now, and looks like we're getting the tail end of that later today. Maybe a thunderstorm as well. An overnight low of 13 tonight. Again, at a 60% chance of showers and a thunderstorm again. Tomorrow, basically the exact same thing as today. And then Wednesday, just really cloudy, not a lot of sun, and rainy. Hopefully people got the seed in the ground. Hopefully everyone's gardens and lawns are good to go. Hopefully we do see some rain, and the timing by Mother Nature is good here. 18 degrees, mostly cloudy right now in Saskatoon.
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morning, friends. Happy Monday. That is Luke Bryan on your country station, 92.9 The Bull. I'm back after a week off. I am rusty. So if you like live radio bloopers, stick around for the next 6 hours. We've also got a bunch of good tunes on the way. Here's new Jason Aldean on The Bull.

0: Out to the firefighters who helped out with that awful fire in Hampton Village over the weekend. Some real hometown heroes here in Saskatoon. It was awful to see, right? The photos afterwards, seeing those five homes burnt down, right? It was awful, just awful. If there's any way that you know you can help those people who have been involved, let me know on the playnow.com text line. I'll try and share it on the Bull socials, 306-938-2855. Yeah. Shout out to those firefighters who came in and helped out. So like the song by the Rec Law said, you guys are hometown heroes out there.
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A song about scramble golf, more specifically two-man or two-woman scramble golf. That's if you go down, I'm going down too. Kelsey Ballerini, it is golf season, right? More specifically, golf tournament season. If you're that one person in the office, right? It's always a nice perk being the good golfer. Everyone always asks you to be on their golf team for the office tournaments, right? To get the afternoon off. It's a nice perk of being good at golf. I wouldn't know anything about that. I suck. I'm always the person on the scramble team that is making them go down. I am the ball and chain on the scramble team, right? We were at the Crime Stoppers tournament out in Warman on Friday. Shout out to the legends in Warman. Awesome course. It's in great shape. My goodness, even if you have one good scramble partner, the rest of the teammates, if they're bad, they're taking the whole team down. None of us could putt, none of us could chip, none of us could drive. That is not a good combination for a scramble team right there. It was ugly on the golf course, my goodness. Still though, how much more fun

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8: Good morning. Here's your news for Monday, June 1st. The Saskatoon Fire Department was called to the Park Ridge neighborhood last night for the report of a structure fire. Crews arrived in the 600 block of Kinloch Crescent around 9:30 p.m. Firefighters said they saw smoke and fire coming from a basement window upon arrival. No one remained inside the house, and the fire has since been completely extinguished. Then this morning at 3:59, crews were called to the 400 block of Avenue S North. Upon arrival, they spotted smoke coming from main floor windows. All occupants had evacuated safely. A fire investigator is on both scenes to conduct an examination to identify cause, origin, and damage estimate. A man was fined $809 on Saturday after speeding down Valley Road because he was late for golf. At 6:30 p.m., Corman Park Police Service clocked the vehicle traveling at 51 kilometers over the posted speed limit. A traffic stop was conducted, and the driver was found to have a small amount of alcohol in his system. He was also traveling with both opened and unopened containers of alcohol. The vehicle was then impounded for 30 days, and the driver's license was suspended for a week. The Saskatchewan Public Safety Agency says the Lobstick fire has reached 19,000 hectares in size, but has not really grown since Sunday morning. Crews continue suppression efforts on the fire that is slightly bigger than the size of Regina. The blaze has triggered an evacuation order for the RM of Shelbrook, which has affected about 130 people so far. There are currently 10 active wildfires in the province, two of which are not contained. And a cancer fundraising event with a unique name will be happening for the first time in Saskatoon on Saturday. Kicking Pancreas is a 5K walk or run, with the proceeds going to patient support and research on pancreatic cancer. Links to all of the registration information are in our story online. I'm Kira Miller, and that's your news.
9: Tough one for the Saskatoon Berries yesterday. They lost to Weyburn 9-8. At one point, the Berries had a 6-1 lead, and they only allowed 3 hits on the game, but they also walked 8 batters and hit 4 more. Ethan Murdoch went 5-for-5 on the day. He was staying positive after the game.
10: It's taking the good with the bad. It's going to be days where we feel great and we play great, and there's going to be days where we feel bad and we play bad, and then there's going to be days in the middle. And, you know, today was kind of one of those, and you're going to lose some of those, unfortunately. It's just the nature of the game.
9: Saskatoon has the day off today, and then it's Berries versus Red Sox tomorrow in Regina. The Saskatchewan Roughriders released 19 players over the weekend, including running back Mario Anderson Jr., former Husky receiver Daniel Weeb. He will be on the team's practice roster to start the season. The Saskatoon Mamba, they beat Scarborough yesterday 90-88. Sticking with basketball, the NBA Finals, they begin on Wednesday, Spurs versus Knicks. In hockey, the Stanley Cup Final, that begins tomorrow. You got Carolina versus Vegas. Canada, by the way, they lost to Norway in the bronze medal game at the World Hockey Championships, 3-2 in overtime. Finland, they won the gold medal game against the Swiss. Canadian tennis player Félix Auger-Aliassime plays in the fourth round at the French Open this morning. Canada's men's soccer team has a friendly against Uzbekistan later today as they prepare for the World Cup. And the Blue Jays, they lost to Baltimore yesterday 9-5.
0: Now we're going to look at the weather.
9: Yeah, it's a little cloudy to start your day in Saskatoon. We got a 60% chance of showers for today. Maybe even a thunderstorm this afternoon. High at 25. Going to be a bit muggy out there. Low at 13 degrees tonight. More clouds. Another 60% chance of showers. Basically the exact same thing tomorrow. 60% chance of showers. High in the mid-20s there. And then Wednesday, it's just going to be really cloudy, bit brisk, and rainy as well. Needed that rain after that heat wave, hey? You knew it was coming. Classic Saskatchewan. Still 18 degrees right now in Saskatoon. And yeah, like I said, a little on the cloudy side.
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0: 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That is Be Her from Ella Langley. 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
1: Hello, yes.
0: Give your hometown a shout-out.
1: Hey, Landis. No one there probably is listening to the radio. Most people are in the cemetery, but that's okay.
0: Someone with the name Landis is like, hey, that's awesome, right? Little bit of a random question for you today. It's kind of the theme of the show today. Do you trust the weather app on your phone more than Environment Canada?
1: No, I have this debate with a lot of people.
0: Okay. Good, because I'm on Team Weather App, because Environment Canada has kicked me in the groin a couple of times in the past couple of months, right? I say, oh man, batten down the hatches, guys. It's going to rain. It's going to be awful. Not that bad of a day. Not that bad of a day at all. I look like an idiot, but I'm just a messenger, right? I'm just reading what they're saying on the screen. The weather app has been pretty good lately. I don't know. Okay, your case.
1: Yeah, no, I argue about this a lot with several different people.
0: Okay.
1: If you look at the weather app on your phone, just the appearance of it alone looks sketchy.
0: Okay, I'll give you that one.
1: Thank you.
0: Okay.
1: It looks very off-brand, like Walmart type. Like, I'm not trusting
0: very
1: that.
0: Timu. It looks like Timu. One of those ads on the side of like a sketchy internet website, right?
1: Yeah,
0: like back
1: here.
0: In the 90s. Yeah, exactly.
1: Mm-hmm.
0: Sexy singles are in your area. Also, the weather looks fantastic.
1: Exactly.
0: Okay, I'll give you that one. Go on. Any more?
1: Okay. Environment Canada, and I'm not big on this most of the time, but like it's a government agency.
0: True.
1: So
0: okay.
1: I'm like, I have to trust it, maybe?
0: You lost some people there. I'm not going to lie.
1: I prefaced with, I'm not usually like this, though.
0: I know. Okay. Fair point. Way to sit on the fence there, Kira.
1: If I'm going to trust a government agency, it's going to be Environment Canada.
0: See, here's the thing about the weather app, though. Love the radar.
1: Yes.
0: Love the radar on the weather app, though. You can see it.
1: No, but the thing is, Environment Canada has a radar, too.
0: Oh, really?
1: You see, you don't even...
0: Where?
1: Why are you even debating this when you don't know your facts?
0: Just, you know what? We're gonna cut to the song. We're going to cut to some Jess Moskalu, Pride of Saskatchewan. She is our southeastern Saskatchewan expert. Langenberg, southeast. Yeah? Yeah, I'm
1: sure.
0: Doing that right. Yeah. Nailed it.

0: More of your country on the way.
1: What's going on?
2: What's happening?
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One of the best names in country music right there. It's Sully Burrows. Great name, bud. Put it on me, your country station, 92.9 The Bull. Hey, thanks for listening to the Clayton Croker Show. Back after a week off. Went on a couple of Saskatchewan adventures. I love getting out of Saskatoon, going to these awesome small towns, these awesome parks that we have. I say it all the time here on the show. Get out of the city on a random weekend and just explore these little communities that we have. Two stretches of highway that I had not taken in a long time that I forgot were awesome. Going through Moose Mountain Provincial Park. Like, if you're going from Whitewood down to Carlisle there, I believe that's Highway 9. Yeah, Highway 9. Awesome stretch of highway, man. Going through that park there, you got the lake for a little bit on the one side. Beautiful, beautiful. And then one drive I hadn't taken in a long time. I worked in Estevan back in the day. I used to take the Francis way home. So I would go through like Sedley and Fillmore and Stoughton and all those towns. I would take that little stretch of highway there, Highway 33. Another awesome stretch of highway because it's just a railroad the entire way. You got those big grain elevators, every single little town. It's just, it takes you back to when every small town had a grain elevator, right? And yeah, that little golf course in Fillmore, that little bar, awesome too. More on that in a few weeks.

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10: Good morning. Here's your news for Monday, June 1st. The Lobstick Fire burning southwest of Prince Albert has reached 19,000 hectares in size, but has not grown much since Sunday morning, according to the Saskatchewan Public Safety Agency. The blaze has triggered an evacuation order from the RM of Shelbrook as well, which has affected about 130 people so far. There are currently 10 active wildfires in the province, two of which are not contained. Meanwhile, Saskatoon fire crews were busy with incidents of their own this weekend. Crews arrived yesterday in the 600 block of Kinloch Crescent around 9:13 p.m. for the report of a structure fire. No one was inside the house, and the fire has since been completely extinguished. Then this morning at 3:59, crews were called to the 400 block of Avenue S North. Upon arrival, they spotted smoke coming from a main floor window. A fire investigator is currently on both scenes to identify the cause, origin, and damage estimate. Corman Park police say a vehicle was caught speeding at 204 kilometers per hour in a 90 zone on Highway 16 near Boytruck Drive just after midnight Sunday morning. Officers pursued the car for 7 kilometers before conducting a traffic stop. The novice driver received a $1,515 fine, had their license suspended for 7 days, and the vehicle was impounded for a month. Every province saw a drop in gas prices this last week, according to GasBuddy.com. In Saskatoon, prices fell 9.7 cents per liter, averaging $1.6750 as of Sunday. Patrick DeHaan, head of petroleum analysis at GasBuddy, says this is some of the most widespread relief seen in weeks. However, the coast is not clear, as oil prices edged higher yesterday evening following some uncertainty surrounding a potential deal and renewed Israeli attacks. And the work of thousands of University of Saskatchewan students has finally paid off as convocation takes place this week. This spring, 3,976 students will receive 4,286 degrees, certificates, and diplomas. First on the list, the College of Education students will convocate today at 2 p.m. A schedule of the other colleges is available with this story online. I'm Kira Miller, and that's your news.
11: The Saskatoon Berries were up 6-1 going into the sixth inning yesterday against Weyburn. Ended up losing the game to the Beavers 9-8. Berries head coach Joe Carnahan on his team's sloppy play at the end of this one.
12: I mean, the last four innings we had six walks, four hit by pitches. I mean, you can barely win a game if you do that through nine innings, let alone the last four innings of a game, and just wasn't good enough.
11: Saskatoon has today off before playing in Regina tomorrow night. Staying local, the Saskatoon Mamba won their first game of the season with a 90-88 win over Scarborough yesterday. And the Saskatchewan Roughriders cut 19 players over the weekend. Former Husky receiver Daniel Weeb, he made the team's practice roster. In hockey, Canada lost to Norway in the bronze medal game at the World Hockey Championships yesterday, 3-2 in overtime. Finland won the gold medal game, by the way, 1-0 over the Swiss. Kitchener, they won the Memorial Cup yesterday. They beat Everett 6-2, and the Stanley Cup final between Carolina and Vegas begins tomorrow. The NBA finals, those begin on Wednesday, by the way. In tennis, Canadian Félix Auger-Aliassime is playing in the fourth round at the French Open this morning. In soccer, Team Canada plays Uzbekistan in an exhibition tune-up for the World Cup later today. The team found out yesterday that budding superstar Marcelo Flores tore his ACL while playing for his club team in Mexico. He's out for the tournament. Big blow for Canada. They open the World Cup on June 12th. And the Blue Jays, they lost to Baltimore yesterday 9-5.
0: Now we're going to look at the weather.
11: So yeah, going to be kind of a cloudy, overcast day. We got a 60% chance of showers today in Saskatoon. Maybe a thunderstorm. Going to be muggy, high of 25. Overnight tonight, more clouds. Another 60% chance of showers and a low of 13. Basically the exact same thing tomorrow. And then on Wednesday, no mix of sun and cloud. It's just going to be cloudy. It's going to be a bit brisk, a bit windy. And again, going to be another rainy one. Mostly cloudy, 18 degrees right now in Saskatoon.
10: 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Just minutes from Circle Drive on Valley Road.
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1: All the bars are closed.
0: Since Thomas Rhett brought up the topic of bars, I went to check out two small-town Saskatchewan bars. Both were closed, just like Thomas Rhett said there. The one in Beaulieu, Saskatchewan, yeah? Used to be the Bull's Head Tavern. It was Lunch and Munch for the past little bit, though. Apparently, the last day was yesterday. Rest in peace, Lunch and Munch. Apparently, someone else might take it over. They need some other things to get figured out first. But, yeah, if you're in that Beaulieu area, heads up for that. Lunch and Munch, the old Bull's Head Tavern, apparently closed down. They had like 11 different types of chairs from the 80s in there. That's a new record. And then just down the road, Strasburg, went to that bar as well. I don't know if it was just because they were doing some work on the pipes or whatever, but it was also closed. Someone in the area, let me know if that's like a forever thing, 306-938-2855, because that would be devastating. It looks like an awesome little small town bar from the outside. No worries, though. Went down the road to Mama's Bear's Den there. The Bannock Burger Place. Oh, my goodness. If you're ever in Strasburg, go check that place out. 10 out of 10. Here's Dean Brody.

0: If you're riding on Highway 7 northbound right after Hart Road, you're going to have a bad time. Wow, nice segue for the daily traffic report there, Croker. Seriously, though, Highway 7 northbound going to be closed, the eastbound curb lane anyway. From Hart Road to 22nd Street, they're doing some road resurfacing there for the next couple of days. The traffic soap opera that is College Drive continues. New little project happening. College Drive, the eastbound curb lane, going to be closed from Monroe to Wiggins. So that's going to be happening for the next 2 weeks. Keep that in mind if you're on the east side of the city. Some other little construction projects to let you know about. Again, a full list of details, just hit up the city's website, saskatoon.ca/construction. There's not really too much new stuff for you. Just heads up on Idlewild today from 9 until 3. The southbound curb and center lanes are going to be closed from 22nd to Auditorium Avenue. That's it. But yeah, you see something on the road, say something on the playnow.com text line, 938-2855.
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0: Last Night Lonely, that is John Party on your country station, 92.9 The Bull. It's the question of the day, Sarah.
1: Okay.
0: By the way, Sarah from down the hall
1: Hi.
0: Is here. I asked Kira this exact same question this morning. When it comes to weather, do you like the app on your phone or do you like Environment Canada?
1: I always go to Environment Canada.
0: Okay.
1: Yeah, see, I Google Saskatoon weather and I click on Environment Canada.
0: See, on the show, I go with Environment Canada, but lately, I've been going with the weather app sometimes. I mix it up.
1: Ooh.
0: Environment Canada has kicked me in the pants a couple of times where I'm like, hey, yeah, it's going to be awful. It turns out to be a great day, right? And then everyone hates me, right? Even though I'm just the messenger.
1: I know,
0: but,
1: right?
0: It's just, it doesn't matter, I think, where you get your weather from.
1: No.
0: No one knows.
1: No.
0: No one knows.
1: It's the only job that you can be wrong.

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9: Good morning. Here's your news for Monday, June 1st. The Saskatoon Fire Department was called to the Park Ridge neighborhood last night for the report of a structure fire. Crews arrived in the 600 block of Kinloch Crescent around 9:30 p.m. Firefighters said they saw smoke and fire coming from a basement window upon arrival. No one remained inside the house, and the fire has since been completely extinguished. Then this morning at 3:59, crews were called to the 400 block of Avenue S North. Upon arrival, they spotted smoke coming from main floor windows. All occupants had evacuated safely. A fire investigator is on both scenes to conduct an examination to identify cause, origin, and damage estimate. A man was fined $809 on Saturday after speeding down Valley Road because he was late for golf. At 6:30 p.m., Corman Park Police Service clocked the vehicle traveling at 51 kilometers over the posted speed limit. A traffic stop was conducted, and the driver was found to have a small amount of alcohol in his system. He was also traveling with both opened and unopened containers of alcohol. The vehicle was then impounded for 30 days, and the driver's license was suspended for a week. The Saskatchewan Public Safety Agency says the Lobstick fire has reached 19,000 hectares in size, but has not really grown since Sunday morning. Crews continue suppression efforts on the fire that is slightly bigger than the size of Regina. The blaze has triggered an evacuation order for the RM of Shelbrook, which has affected about 130 people so far. There are currently 10 active wildfires in the province, two of which are not contained. And a cancer fundraising event with a unique name will be happening for the first time in Saskatoon on Saturday. Kicking Pancreas is a 5K walk or run, with the proceeds going to patient support and research on pancreatic cancer. Links to all of the registration information are in our story online. I'm Kira Miller, and that's your news.
10: Tough one for the Saskatoon Berries yesterday. They lost to Weyburn 9-8. At one point, the Berries had a 6-1 lead, and they only allowed 3 hits on the game, but they also walked 8 batters and hit 4 more. Ethan Murdoch went 5-for-5 on the day. He was staying positive after the game.
11: It's taking the good with the bad. It's going to be days where we feel great and we play great, and there's going to be days where we feel bad and we play bad, and then there's going to be days in the middle. And, you know, today was kind of one of those, and you're going to lose some of those, unfortunately. It's just the nature of the game.
10: Saskatoon has the day off today, and then it's Berries versus Red Sox tomorrow in Regina. The Saskatchewan Roughriders released 19 players over the weekend, including running back Mario Anderson Jr., former Husky receiver Daniel Weeb. He will be on the team's practice roster to start the season. The Saskatoon Mamba, they beat Scarborough yesterday 90-88. Sticking with basketball, the NBA Finals, they begin on Wednesday, Spurs versus Knicks. In hockey, the Stanley Cup Final, that begins tomorrow. You got Carolina versus Vegas. Canada, by the way, they lost to Norway in the bronze medal game at the World Hockey Championships, 3-2 in overtime. Finland, they won the gold medal game against the Swiss. Canadian tennis player Félix Auger-Aliassime plays in the fourth round at the French Open this morning. Canada's men's soccer team has a friendly against Uzbekistan later today as they prepare for the World Cup. And the Blue Jays, they lost to Baltimore yesterday 9-5.
12: Now we're going to look at the weather.
10: Could be a cloudy and rainy week ahead of us here in Saskatoon, friends. We got a 60% chance of some showers today, maybe a thunderstorm. It's going to be a cloudy one with a high of 25. Going to be a bit muggy. Overnight tonight, low of 13, more clouds, maybe some showers, another 60% chance. Basically the exact same thing for Tuesday. And then Wednesday, won't be seeing that little bit of sun. It's just going to be cloudy, little chillier than usual. We're not going to be hitting 20 degrees for a high, and it's going to be rainy for most of Wednesday as well. So, yeah, just prepare accordingly, all right? After a warm week last week, it's kind of back to usual this week. 18 and mostly cloudy right now in Saskatoon.
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Hey, thanks for listening to the Clayton Croker Show. Speaking of fantastic songs, we're talking about how you get your weather today. Do you trust the weather app on your phone? Do you trust Environment Canada? Like, what's your go-to way to get your weather, right? I kind of forgot one way, the Weather Network on TV, right? Now, some people are saying, you know, you should get like the Weather Channel or the Weather Network app, but it's just not the same as watching the Weather Channel on TV, especially in the early 2000s. Some of you already know where I'm going with this, and don't worry, I will be playing the Weather Network song. An absolute banger right here. Remember staying at a hotel, like a Super 8 or something like that? You got the Weather Channel in the background, you're getting ready for your baseball tournament or whatever's happening. You got the Weather Channel and this song just keeping you company in the background. Here's the best part right here. Oh yeah. Good times. Good times. See, if the Weather Channel or Weather Network app had the song going on in the background, sure, that's my new go-to. Make it happen, because this is good. Anyone else just tapping their toe? Bobbing their head? Yeah? How has a country artist not made, like, their own song to this with the background? Yeah, I'm got my pen, got a piece of paper. That's what I'm doing right now. Give me, like, 20 minutes. I'm gonna write a song with that as the background music. Stick around. Stay tuned.

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Country Station, 92.9 The Bull. After a week off, the Clayton Croker Show is back. I'm kind of sad I missed Friday. My favorite thing ever, Random Shoutout Friday. I got one silly one and one serious one since we missed Random Shoutout Friday last week. The silly shoutout first, shoutout to the Chicken Finger Cup at the Saskatoon Berries games. It's their new concession item. Oh my goodness, it is a game changer. You got the fries, you got the chicken fingers, you got the iced tea, all in one handy cup. It's the Chicken Finger Cup. Way to go, Berries. Hot start to the season, 3-1. How are ya? Serious shout out here, to the firefighters who helped put out that awful fire in Hampton Village over the weekend. Those five houses, looking at the photos, still makes me tear up. Just awful stuff happening over the weekend in Saskatoon there. So to all the firefighters, everyone stepping up and helping out their neighbors in times of need, right? If you know of something going on where people are raising funds or whatever, let me know on the playnow.com text line, 938-2855. But yeah, to all the firefighters that were on site taking care of that, huge shout out to you, like 900 shout outs to you. 7:55 with Riley Green and Ella Langley.

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10: Good morning. Here's your news for Monday, June 1st. The Lobstick Fire burning southwest of Prince Albert has reached 19,000 hectares in size, but has not grown much since Sunday morning, according to the Saskatchewan Public Safety Agency. The blaze has triggered an evacuation order from the RM of Shelbrook as well, which has affected about 130 people so far. There are currently 10 active wildfires in the province, two of which are not contained. Meanwhile, Saskatoon fire crews were busy with incidents of their own this weekend. Crews arrived yesterday in the 600 block of Kinloch Crescent around 9:13 p.m. for the report of a structure fire. No one was inside the house, and the fire has since been completely extinguished. Then this morning at 3:59, crews were called to the 400 block of Avenue S North. Upon arrival, they spotted smoke coming from a main floor window. A fire investigator is currently on both scenes to identify the cause, origin, and damage estimate. Cormand Park police say a vehicle was caught speeding at 204 kilometers per hour in a 90 zone on Highway 16 near Boytruck Drive just after midnight Sunday morning. Officers pursued the car for 7 kilometers before conducting a traffic stop. The novice driver received a $1,515 fine, had their license suspended for 7 days, and the vehicle was impounded for a month. Every province saw a drop in gas prices this last week, according to GasBuddy.com. In Saskatoon, prices fell 9.7 cents per liter, averaging $1.6750 as of Sunday. Patrick DeHaan, head of petroleum analysis at GasBuddy, says this is some of the most widespread relief seen in weeks. However, the coast is not clear, as oil prices edged higher yesterday evening following some uncertainty surrounding a potential deal and renewed Israeli attacks. And the work of thousands of University of Saskatchewan students has finally paid off as convocation takes place this week. This spring, 3,976 students will receive 4,286 degrees, certificates, and diplomas. First on the list, the College of Education students will convocate today at 2 p.m. A schedule of the other colleges is available with this story online. I'm Kira Miller, and that's your news.
11: News is brought to you by Impact Diesel Performance. We know diesel.
12: The Saskatoon Berries were up 6-1 going into the sixth inning yesterday against Weyburn, ended up losing the game to the Beavers 9-8. Barry's head coach Joe Carnahan on his team's sloppy play at the end of this one.
13: I mean, last four innings we had 6 walks, 4 hit by pitches. I mean, you can barely win a game if you do that through 9 innings, let alone the last 4 innings of a game, and just wasn't good enough.
12: Saskatoon has today off before playing in Regina tomorrow night. Staying local, the Saskatoon Mamba won their first game of the season with a 90-88 win over Scarborough yesterday. And the Saskatchewan Roughriders cut 19 players over the weekend. Former Husky receiver Daniel Weeb, he made the team's practice roster. In hockey, Canada lost to Norway in the bronze medal game at the World Hockey Championships yesterday, 3-2 in overtime. Finland won the gold medal game, by the way, 1-0 over the Swiss. Kitchener, they won the Memorial Cup yesterday. They beat Everett 6-2. And the Stanley Cup final between Carolina and Vegas begins tomorrow. The NBA finals, those begin on Wednesday, by the way. In tennis, Canadian Félix Auger-Aliassime is playing in the fourth round at the French Open this morning. In soccer, Team Canada plays Uzbekistan in an exhibition tune-up for the World Cup later today. The team found out yesterday that budding superstar Marcelo Flores tore his ACL while playing for his club team in Mexico. He's out for the tournament. Big blow for Canada. They open the World Cup on June 12th. And the Blue Jays, they lost to Baltimore yesterday 9-5.
14: Bull weather. Now we're gonna look at the weather.
12: Very interesting weather forecast this week. We have a 60% chance of some showers, maybe some thunderstorms today and tomorrow. Well, tomorrow just changed to 30% chance, actually, but it's back up to 60% chance on Wednesday. So it's going to be one of those weeks where it's going to be kind of back and forth between mix of sun and cloud and then super rainy and then back to kind of being nice, just kind of all over the place. A roller coaster of emotion when it comes to the forecast this week. But highs around that 20-degree mark, a lot of clouds and some moisture coming this week. The overnight lows, not that bad. Hovering around 10 degrees. 18 and still mostly cloudy right now in Saskatoon.
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That guy's going to be at the Outskirts Music Festival this summer. That is right around the corner. My goodness. It's Jelly Roll. For more details on that, just check out thebull.ca. It's one of those instances where things have gotten off the rails here today. We were talking about your favorite ways to get the weather. Do you do the Environment Canada thing? Do you just do the weather app on your phone? Do you go to the Weather Channel, the Weather Network? That led to us reminiscing about how good the Weather Network song is. I think we all know the Weather Network song, right? In case you forgot. Absolute banger. And then I realized, like, how has no country artist made a song with this in the background? No worries, I wrote one. It's coming up. A country music song about Mountain Dew with the Weather Network song in the background. We're making radio history in like 10 minutes here, friends.

0: Did you see the Montreal Canadiens players going nuts at the Luke Combs concert? Like, I think the day after they got eliminated from the playoffs or something like that. But, I mean, no one's judging them. No one was calling them out. No one's like, hey, hockey players should be mad for months after a loss, right? I think Montreal Canadiens fans were like, hey, this was kind of a bonus year. We didn't expect this. Let the boys have some fun. Martin St. Louis and Cole Caulfield were like, hamming it up for the crowd after a couple of drinks. I think Slafkovský was on like someone's shoulders dancing around. They were having an awesome time at the Luke Combs show. Imagine if the Leafs would have done that. Imagine if the Leafs would have done that after like a first round series exit. People saw them partying at a Luke Combs concert. Riot in the streets.
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Beach, Blake Shelton. That is a guy with a girl on your country station, 92.9 The Bull. Two quick things here. First of all, the Mountain Dew country music song with the Weather Network song in the background is coming. I just got to put the finishing touches on it. Sorry for teasing you. It's coming up after the bottom of the hour, news, weather, and sports. I got to get to a text message here from Brittany, though, because Brittany listens all the time. She's a gem. She's always interacting, texting into the show. She's got a funny story here. My daughter and I absolutely love listening to you every day and ever since you got back. Aw. So we saw you at the Barry's game yesterday and wanted to meet you. But instead, we tried to get a hilarious picture of you eating chicken fingers just to be creepy. LOL. Well, we were sad because we didn't get one. You kept moving around. But you sat in front of us and then proceeded to spill your fries and then your beer on the bleachers. LOL, it made our day. I even think my husband and I made it into one of your selfies. So here's what happened. That chicken finger cup thing that the Barry's have, they got a chicken finger cup. It's a game changer. It's this giant cup. There's a bowl on top of chicken fingers. You get it. I'm getting some videos doing that, so I'm moving around doing all that kind of thing. Me and my wife end up sitting down in the bleachers, and then my wife is like, hey, I'm about to go walk around. Are you going to be okay by yourself? Like, as a joke, being all ha-ha teasing me. And I'm like, yeah, I'll be fine. As I say that, I spill my beer. I spill the chicken finger cup all over the place. Everyone starts laughing at me. It's just classic me. But yeah, Brittany was there for the entire time. She's been interacting to the show for like a year and a half. What are the odds? She's right behind me during that ridiculously embarrassing moment. If you get the chicken finger cup,

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12: Good morning. Here's your news for Monday, June 1st. The Lobstick Fire.

0: Burning southwest of Prince Albert has reached 19,000 hectares in size, but has not grown much since Sunday morning, according to the Saskatchewan Public Safety Agency. The blaze has triggered an evacuation order from the RM of Shelbrook as well, which has affected about 130 people so far. There are currently 10 active wildfires in the province, two of which are not contained. Meanwhile, Saskatoon fire crews were busy with incidents of their own this weekend. Crews arrived yesterday in the 600 block of Kinloch Crescent around 9:13 p.m. for the report of a structure fire. No one was inside the house, and the fire has since been completely extinguished. Then this morning at 3:59, crews were called to the 400 block of Avenue S North. Upon arrival, they spotted smoke coming from a main floor window. A fire investigator is currently on both scenes to identify the cause, origin, and damage estimate. Cormand Park police say a vehicle was caught speeding at 204 kilometers per hour in a 90 zone on Highway 16 near Boytruck Drive just after midnight Sunday morning. Officers pursued the car for 7 kilometers before conducting a traffic stop. The novice driver received a $1,515 fine, had their license suspended for 7 days, and the vehicle was impounded for a month. Every province saw a drop in gas prices this last week, according to GasBuddy.com. In Saskatoon, prices fell 9.7 cents per liter, averaging $167.50 as of Sunday. Patrick DeHaan, head of petroleum analysis at GasBuddy, says this is some of the most widespread relief seen in weeks. However, the coast is not clear, as oil prices edged higher yesterday evening following some uncertainty surrounding a potential deal and renewed Israeli attacks. And the work of thousands of University of Saskatchewan students has finally paid off as convocation takes place this week. This spring, 3,976 students will receive 4,286 degrees, certificates, and diplomas. First on the list, the College of Education students will convocate today at 2 p.m. A schedule of the other colleges is available with this story online. I'm Kira Miller, and that's your news.
1: Tough one for the Saskatoon Berries yesterday. They lost to Weyburn 9-8. At one point, the Berries had a 6-1 lead, and they only allowed 3 hits on the game, but they also walked 8 batters and hit 4 more. Ethan Murdoch went 5-for-5 on the day. He was staying positive after the game.
2: It's taking the good with the bad. It's going to be days where we feel great and we play great, and there's going to be days where we feel bad and we play bad, and then there's going to be days in the middle. And, you know, today was kind of one of those, and you're going to lose some of those, unfortunately. It's just the nature of the game.
1: Saskatoon has the day off today, and then it's Berries versus Red Sox tomorrow in Regina. The Saskatchewan Rough Riders released 19 players over the weekend, including running back Mario Anderson Jr., former Husky receiver Daniel Weeb. He will be on the team's practice roster to start the season. The Saskatoon Mamba, they beat Scarborough yesterday 90-88. Sticking with basketball, the NBA Finals, they begin on Wednesday, Spurs versus Knicks. In hockey, the Stanley Cup Final, that begins tomorrow. You got Carolina versus Vegas. Canada, by the way, they lost to Norway in the bronze medal game at the World Hockey Championships, 3-2 in overtime. Finland, they won the gold medal game against the Swiss. Canadian tennis player Félix Auger-Aliassime plays in the fourth round at the French Open this morning. Canada's men's soccer team has a friendly against Uzbekistan later today as they prepare for the World Cup. And the Blue Jays, they lost to Baltimore yesterday 9-5.
3: Now we're going to look at the weather.
1: Might be a bit of a cloudy and rainy week ahead of us here, friends. We got a high of 25 for today, 60% chance of showers. Overnight tonight might be a thunderstorm as well, maybe even this afternoon. Tomorrow, 30% chance of showers, high of 22. We're back to 60% chance on Wednesday. Just back and forth between cloudy, mainly cloudy, rainy, sunny. It's just a bunch of stuff happening this week. It is 19 degrees right now in Saskatoon.
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0: That is Beautiful Things by Megan Maroney on your country station 92.9 The Bull. Hey, thanks for listening to the Clayton Croker Show. Speaking of beautiful things, I wrote a country song about Mountain Dew. And it's to the tune of the Weather Network background music in the early 2000s. Hope you enjoy it. Cold beer, no thanks. Nothing outranks lemon, lime, and a hint of orange. I forgot nothing rhymes with orange. Green bottle, cold glass, a ridge, a no, or Baja Blast. Code red, and all the new ones too. Ain't nothing better than a Mountain Dew. Me and you, let's do the dew. Stay out late, we'll be missing curfew. Me and you, that makes two. Me and you, and Mountain Dew. I guess technically that makes three and not two. My math didn't check out there, but it's a country song about Mountain Dew, so who cares? It doesn't need to make sense. Pink lemonade, my new favorite. The sugar-free kind. Ever try it? Yeah, I'm a grown man. I'm doing the dew. You got a problem with that? Well, man, screw you. When I was young, I heard them too, the rumors about Mountain Dew, how the dye in there was bad for you boys. At the end of the day, it was just a bunch of noise. Me and you, Mountain Dew, I'll always be there forever for you. Me and you, all your friends too, the more the merrier. Let's all do the dew. Code Red, Baja Blast, that weird watermelon one that's, well, it's still pretty good, but it's low there on the Mountain Dew power rankings. I think we can all learn something from Mountain Dew, right? If we all just do the dew together, the world would be such a great and fantastic place. Am I right?
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0: forgot to cut that part out. How good is that song, by the way? Not the Mountain Dew rap song. That was bad. Like the actual Weather Network song. So good. Anyway, here's 11 beers from the Rec Laws and Jake Owen on the Bull.

0: Knock, knock, who's there? The Children's Festival of Saskatchewan. It's happening this weekend, June 4th to 7th. Won't be a bad time. We're giving away four tickets. Yes, count them, four. Over on the Bulls Facebook page, mosey on over there. We're asking people, what were you obsessed with as a kid? Like, for me, I was a big Power Rangers kid. Loved Power Rangers, loved Teenage Mutant Ninja Turtles, Street Sharks. Oh my goodness. There were so many good shows back in the day. The Weekenders, Tino Tonatini, my guy. On the Facebook page, every second answer is Big Comfy Couch. Oh man, loved the Big Comfy Couch. How did she do the clock thing? Blew my mind every single time. Getting a lot of Barbies, getting a lot of Care Bear Countdown. 5, 4, 3, 2, 1. Getting a lot of Little House on the Prairie. Oh my goodness, I was obsessed with that show. One person on here, Ross, he said he was obsessed with the Weather Channel song. What an amazing coincidence. No, I'm just kidding. Let us know. What were you obsessed with as a kid? Over on the Facebook page, we're giving away some Children's Festival tickets in a couple days. Good luck.
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That is Tucker Wetmore on your country station, 92.9 The Bull. I don't know if it was 2 weeks ago, earlier than that, but we were talking about the best stretches of highway to take in Saskatchewan. Maybe not the best, but your favorite. You got a personal tie to it, or it's just really pretty. Purdue to Bigger. Love that stretch of highway with the rolling fields. It's just beautiful. During my week off, I was doing some small town adventures. Two more stretches of highway that people take for granted. Whitewood down to Carlisle. Like, you're going through Moose Mountain Provincial Park there. I love that drive. Oh, man, it's so pretty. You got Kenosi Lake on the one side when you're driving through, too. All the mountains. There's cool towns along the way. At the end of it, you got the cinnamon buns from Michael's Bakery in Carlisle. Great little stretch of highway. And then just west of that, Highway 33. I love that little stretch, right? Like, go all the way from Regina, you go down to Stoughton, right? I love that little stretch of highway. Francis is in there as well. Very, very cool stretch of highway because there's just railroad along the entire highway, which means you got just grain elevator after grain elevator after grain elevator. Love looking at grain elevators when you're going on a road trip. Hey, it seems like every small town along that little Highway 33 strip there has a grain elevator. You love to see it.

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0: on an absolute roll here on the Clayton Croker Show. We had some classic T-Swift before that new one from John Morgan. Kid Myself, we got Gavin Adcock coming up next. But quick fashion question for our central western Saskatchewan expert. Was that your title? The made-up title
1: I just said
0: a couple hours ago? Yeah. Kira Miller from Land of Saskatchewan joining us. Long sleeves with shirts. Not shirts, shorts, sorry.
1: Oh,
0: I have another
1: okay.
0: shirts question later. That's why I said shirts there. I got shirts on the mind.
1: Okay.
0: Long sleeve shirts, like a sweater that I'm wearing right now.
1: Yep.
0: And shorts.
1: Yeah. What about it?
0: Is that good style? Is it good style for guys?
1: That depends.
0: Like dad bod guys kind of like me?
1: Are the shorts, what material are the shorts?
0: It's like a normal golf short. Like a normal short, maybe not like a basketball short. But, like,
1: yeah.
0: you know, like, right to the knees, nothing lower than that, you know? It's just a basic dad short. Like a John
1: okay.
0: Cena jean short kind of thing. Khaki short.
1: Okay, khaki shorts, fine.
0: Okay.
1: I was going to say basketball shorts, like you mentioned, not fine.
0: Okay.
1: It looks like you just rolled out of bed. Don't
0: yeah.
1: do that.
0: Okay, what about, like, swim trunks?
1: It depends on the top. It definitely
0: okay.
1: depends on what you're wearing on your top hat.
0: I get really self-conscious about it because I'm, like, a top-heavy guy. I don't know. Like, I'm a lot... I say it looks like I skip leg day all the time.
1: Well,
0: so
1: most guys do.
0: I know, but so I look like a squeezed out thing, a toothpaste or something like that when I'm wearing the shorts and the long sleeve combo. Another combo that I want to bring back,
1: sure.
0: this is where the shirts come in.
1: Okay.
0: I like the long sleeve shirt, but then the T-shirt over top of the long sleeve shirt.
1: I do that all the time.
0: See,
1: I love that.
0: It's very 90s. It's very One Tree Hill.
1: Mm-hmm.
0: It's very Seth Cohen from the OC. But it's a good look. It went away, and now people kind of make fun of it. It's like,
1: no.
0: I don't know, it's one of those retro things that hasn't come back. I want to bring it back.
1: You know what? Bring it back. I tried in high school. Didn't work. I just kind of looked like I'm
0: It's a good look.
1: Questioning myself.
0: I don't know. It's a good look. And even like with like the long sleeve collared shirt, and then you put
1: yeah.
0: the T-shirt over top.
1: Yeah.
0: See, I can't pull that off.
1: Nope.
0: You need like muscles to pull that off and stuff. I don't know.
1: You could even do T-shirt over hoodie. Bring the hood out.
0: See,
1: what's wrong with
0: I've
1: that?
0: Seen that before.
1: It
0: I've seen that
1: good.
0: Before. A good look is jersey over the hoodie if you're going like to the outdoor rink
1: yes.
0: or something like that. That
1: jersey
0: or like a
1: hoodie.
0: Sports game, like where you're pre-gaming, tailgating, whatever.
1: Mm-hmm.
0: Sports jersey over the hoodie is great. T-shirt, like in a can.
1: You don't think? If it's big enough, I think it looks good.
0: If it's like a tight enough bunny hug with a tight, I think we're on to something. And you got the hoodie and then the pocket underneath for snacks.
1: You can't reach it because there's a T-shirt over top.
0: No, that's what I mean. It's hidden though. You can, right? You get it? Yeah.
1: Yeah.
0: Yeah.

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11: I'm Kira Miller with your Saskatoon weather. Today, mainly cloudy, 60% chance of showers this afternoon with the risk of a thunderstorm. Wind southeast at 30, high 25. Tonight, partly cloudy, same chance of showers continues, so does that risk of a thunderstorm. Wind southeast at 30, low 13. Tuesday, increasing cloud, slight chance of showers, high 22. And at night, cloudy periods with 40% chance of showers, low 13. Wednesday, cloudy, 60% chance of showers, high of 18.
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0: That is Riley Green on your country station, 92.9 The Bull. Hey, thanks for listening to the Clayton Croker Show. It is almost time for the Children's Festival of Saskatchewan. It starts this Friday. Cannot wait for this. If you want to win some tickets, stick around and go to our Facebook page. We're giving away four over there. We're joined by Kayla Rourke, the Executive Director of the Children's Festival of Saskatchewan.
1: Hello.
0: How's it going, Kayla?
1: It's going great. Thank you so much for having me.
0: A little busy in your world right
1: now,
0: hey?
1: A little bit, yeah.
0: I just sent you an email. And the auto reply back where it's like, I might not be replying in a timely fashion.
1: I'm trying my best, be patient.
0: Some things going on here. Talk about the Children's Festival this year.
1: Yeah, so there's going to be just so much happening on site. This year especially, we're bringing back lots of old favorites, like face painting will be back this year. So this has been one that I've kind of heard since I took over as executive director of like, when's it coming back?
0: Mm-hmm.
1: It's now. It's happening. We're also bringing back the Earth Ball, which if you grew up in Saskatoon going to the Children's Festival might remember. It's a big giant 6-foot ball that kids are obsessed with just getting rolled over.
0: Mm-hmm.
1: They just want to lay on the ground and have this ball steamroll them. So.
0: I was one of those kids back in the day.
1: Exactly. So there you go. Yeah. So it's coming back. So you can live this joy as an adult too if you want to. I mean, get in there.
0: And all your favorites from Children's Festival Pass. Where is the Children's Festival this year and how can people find some more details?
1: Yeah, so we're in Kinsman Park in Saskatoon. So we're right on 25th Street there, kind of in the corner by Playland. It's going to be awesome. We can find more information on childrensfestsk.ca, also on like Instagram, Facebook, all those good things at the same address there, childrensfestsk. There's tons of information about like when the show is, what the show is. We've got information about our virtual festival happening there. So if you can't attend in person, you can go on there and we have a couple great performances happening online as well,
0: mm-hmm.
1: which you can watch at your leisure. So that's awesome.
0: It's always a good idea to go on Friday, maybe take a couple laps, like without the kids or something like that, and scope something out that they may like. Go on the website, see the shows, pick what day is best for you. It doesn't really matter what day you go. You're going to have a fun time with the kids. That's what it's all about.
1: That's
0: so again, any more information about the Children's Festival? Anything else we need to know about?
1: Oh my gosh. Well, it looks like prepare for sun. So bring your hats, bring your water bottles. We'll have water on site that you can refill your bottles throughout the day. And really just come prepared to spend the day because we have a lot going on. So
0: yeah. And if you want to win some tickets, again, go to the Facebook page. We're giving away four over there and we're giving away some right now. What's your favorite number, Kayla?
1: My favorite number is the number 5.
0: Number 5. Thanks for keeping it easy. Some people say 38. And then I'm like, all right, caller 38. Going to be here a while. No, caller 5. They're getting 4 tickets to the Children's Festival of Saskatchewan, 306-938-2855. That website, once again, if people want some more info.
1: Childrensfestsk.ca.
0: I can't wait to go on Friday. Thanks so much for joining me, Kayla.
1: See you soon. Yeah, thank you so much. Bye.

Good Sasky boy, that's Matt Joner. Stop, drop, and roll on your country station, 92.9 The Bull. Speaking of good Sasky boys, if you're ever looking for a random thing to do on a random weekend, it's beautiful outside, check the schedule for the Saskatoon Senior Baseball League. It's great ball to watch, like if the Berries are on the road or something like that. Specifically, keep an eye out for like the Marysburg Royal games or the Munster Red Sox games. Go check out a game in those neck of the woods there. It's so much fun going to Marysburg and watching the ball teams there. Like, it's literally just a church and a baseball field if you've never been there. It's awesome. And then Munster's ball field. I think everyone knows about Munster's awesome baseball field, right? Like, if you ever have a chance, you want a random weekend adventure on a lazy Saturday or lazy Sunday or whatever, go check out some ball an hour away. Some awesome baseball in that part of the province. I don't know why, but everyone from Munster seems to be good at baseball. It's Jordan Davis.

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19: I'm Kira Miller with your Saskatoon weather. Today, mainly cloudy, 60% chance of showers this afternoon with the risk of a thunderstorm. Wind southeast at 30, high 25. Tonight, partly cloudy, same chance of showers continues, so does that risk of a thunderstorm. Wind southeast at 30, low 13. Tuesday, increasing cloud, slight chance of showers, high 22. And at night, cloudy periods with 40% chance of showers, low 13. Wednesday, cloudy, 60% chance of showers, high of 18.
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0: 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We got a bunch of good tunes on the way, but first we got some Hollywood news. Sarah's back. What do you got for us today?
1: Tom Hanks is warning fans to bring tissues for Toy Story 5. At the UK launch of the film, he teased that the movie includes one of the most heartbreaking scenes of the franchise, but did not elaborate. I do not need to know this. There have been so many heartbreaking moments. I am not ready for it.
0: My imagination is running wild.
1: I know, right?
0: Well,
1: you got to wait till the 19th for it to come out.
0: Buzz Lightyear and Woody fight to the death.
1: Oh, no.
0: The dinosaur from the top ropes.
1: Right? Oh, Rex.
0: Not a sad ending at all, actually. That sounds awesome.
1: I know, right? It's graduation season, which means it's also celebrity commencement speech season. And Conan O'Brien gave one at Harvard's graduation. I kind of liked what he said.
0: He urged
1: the kids to carry their victories lightly so that virtues like kindness, originality, courage, humor, and humanity have a chance to emerge. I really like that. With graduation season, it also means wedding season is here. Billy Idol thinks it's funny that people get married to a song White Wedding because it's actually anti-marriage.
0: Yeah.
1: But he said, whatever they're used for, I'm glad they're enjoying the music and I've had a great time.
0: It's like when someone used Semi-Charmed Life on like a wholesome video of their family.
1: Right?
0: It's like, guys, listen to the words.
1: Right? And last year, Nicolas Cage finally got around to legally changing his name to Nicolas Cage.
0: What was his name before?
1: He changed his last name from Coppola to Cage to kind of be avoid being known for his famous family connections, because his dad is the brother of Francis Ford Coppola, who's a very famous director.
0: Yeah.
1: But Nick said, yeah, I wanted to make it on my own in Hollywood, joking he didn't want to be remembered as just another clown cousin of the Coppola family.
0: Let's go, Nick Cage.
1: Right?
0: Let's go.

0: 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A message from Sask Milk.
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2: Stars are putting on one of the events of the year once again this year, the Field of Stars at Prairieland Park, July 21st. We have the Director of Development over at Stars, Tammy Beauregard, joining us. How's it going today, Tammy?
3: Oh, great. Thanks for inviting us down here. We're so excited to give the big announcement on what's happening at Field of Stars.
2: How many times have you done this Field of Stars event?
3: So this is our ninth year.
2: Ninth year, okay. And every single year just keeps getting bigger and bigger and bigger. For people who have no idea what we're talking about, what's the Field of Stars all about?
3: So Field of Stars, presented by Pioneer this year, is really about celebrating the agriculture community. You know, this agriculture community supports Stars in so many ways, and we want to give back as well, and we fundraise. All the funds are going to our critical care mission, and for us to be there for the next patient in need. When you come down to Field of Stars, you're going to find that there's about 1,300 people or more, and our entertainer of the evening is going to be Michelle Wright.
2: You got to give a drum roll before a big name like that, Tammy. I mean, come on. Michelle Wright is going to be playing. It's just going to be so much fun. This concert underneath the stars. You're raising money for a fantastic cause. And, of course, you get a pretty good meal at the end of the day as well.
3: Absolutely. Prairieland always does a great job for us. They're going to do the ribs for us once again. So, you know, you might get six different kinds of ribs. And Michelle Wright is going to be doing the acoustic set for us, which is going to be really nice for networking. Mm-hmm. We're going to have live auctions, silent auctions. And, of course, we always have some kind of games and activities. And if you're lucky, you might even get to do a mechanical bull ride.
2: Okay. Wink, wink, nudge, nudge. I like that. Cannot wait for Field of Stars happening in Prairieland Park, July 21st. If people want to be part of this great event, this super unique once-in-a-lifetime kind of event, it truly is, how can people get their tickets?
3: Yeah, you can go to Field of Stars 2026, and a single ticket is $225, and a table of eight is $2,000.
2: And it all helps out Stars Air Ambulance, helping out their critical care program. It's just, again, it's an awesome fundraiser, it's an awesome cause, and it's going to be an awesome night. Tammy, anything else we need to know about the big night, July 21st?
3: No, I think that's it. Thank you very much. Everyone, come on down, get your tickets. They're on sale now.
2: And the website where they can get them again?
3: Field of Stars 2026.
2: Boom. Thanks for joining me, Tammy.
3: Thank you.

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9: I'm Kira Miller with your Saskatoon weather. Today, mainly cloudy, 60% chance of showers this afternoon with the risk of a thunderstorm. Wind southeast at 30, high 25. Tonight, partly cloudy, same chance of showers continues, so does that risk of a thunderstorm. Wind southeast at 30, low 13. Tuesday, increasing cloud, slight chance of showers, high 22. And at night, cloudy periods with 40% chance of showers, low 13. Wednesday, cloudy, 60% chance of showers, high of 18.
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0: going to be a lot of people shaking their moneymakers when that guy, Jade Eagleson, comes to the Saskatoon X this year. He's going to be playing the Sastel Grandstand stage on August 5th. I don't know why I had that awkward pause there. August 5th. I almost said June 5th. No, that would be in 4 days. No. Yeah, more details on that one. Just check out the bull.ca. Cannot wait for Jade Eagleson. Cannot wait for Josh Ross. You got not one, but two Unreal Country concerts this year at the Saskatoon X. Get excited. Get excited. I know we saw Josh Ross last year at the Bez Gardens in Saskatoon, but Jade Eagleson, man, that guy's so underrated live. Here's new Casey Musgraves on the Bull.
1: It's been a real long 335 days.

Luke Combs was in Montreal over the weekend, and the Montreal Canadiens were all there as kind of like a, not a year-end wrap-up party. That's what like they do in peewee hockey and stuff like that, but I guess it was like their year-end wrap-up party. Little different than in peewee hockey. They were like shotgunning beers on stage with Luke Combs, and they were party martying like Martin St. Louis, and Cole Caulfield were like giving thumbs up to the crowd and everything like that. Slavkovsky was on someone's shoulders. It was wild. Like the Habs were partying even though they just lost the Eastern Conference Final like a day or two before that. Imagine if that had happened in Edmonton or Toronto. Like the media storm that would have happened, right? These guys don't like hockey at all. You're supposed to be upset when you lose, but the Montreal media were like, good for these guys. They earned it. They earned it. Here's Tennille Artz on the Bull. Wow.

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22: I'm Kira Miller with your Saskatoon weather. Today, mainly cloudy, 60% chance of showers this afternoon with the risk of a thunderstorm. Wind southeast at 30, high 25. Tonight, partly cloudy, same chance of showers continues, so does that risk of a thunderstorm. Wind southeast at 30, low 13. Tuesday, increasing cloud, slight chance of showers, high 22. And at night, cloudy periods with 40% chance of showers, low 13. Wednesday, cloudy, 60% chance of showers, high of 18.
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That is Stella Lefty on your country station, 92.9 The Bull. Great name. Just a great name. Stella Lefty. Unreal. It's 11:19. Thanks for listening to the Clayton Croker Show. I am just writing a letter to Tix right now. Just to all Tix listening right now. I'm writing you a letter. Just let me read it out loud here. Dear Tix, please frig off forever. Thank you. Sincerely, Planet Earth. Other than bird food, what do you do, Tix? What do you do? As the Bobs from Office Space would say, what would you say you do here? If you got that Office Space reference, let's be best friends.

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Saskatchewan's own Daryl Anderson on your country station, 92.9 The Bull. I don't know how I feel about that song. On one hand, I'm on the radio, so I love the shout-outs. But on the other hand, I'm ginger, and I don't have a soul, so, you know. It's kind of a weird song for me. Anyway, the Children's Festival of Saskatchewan is coming up this weekend. I cannot wait to go to Kinsman Park with my boys and take advantage of all the fun activities, aka funtivities, that are going to be going on. We got 4 tickets to give away over on our Facebook page. Just tell me what you were obsessed with as a kid. For example, Callie on the Facebook page, Pogs. Yes, I had a Pogs arena. I took my Pogs very seriously. My lineup of slammers, like my starting five. Oh my goodness, you guys, I had a Rolling Stones slammer. Like, you know the lick logo that the Rolling Stones have? I had a slammer of that. It was unreal. Loved Pogs as a kid. Loved Street Sharks as a kid. Tamagotchis, right? You can also definitely tell people's age in the comments as well, because some people are like, oh yeah, I love Beanie Babies. And then other people were like, I love my Light Bright. Just very different generations in the comments section. Yeah, you love to see it. If you want a little blast from the past, a little nostalgia trip of all this fun stuff, there's so many people saying like Rugrats, Big Comfy Couch, Mr. Dress Up. So many good answers. It's gonna be hard just picking one person, disappointing the rest of them. But yeah, you want to win some tickets to the Children's Festival of Saskatchewan. It's this weekend at Kinsman.

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1: Hey there, it's Derek Chesney here with the Saskatoon Crime Stoppers. This week on Crime Stoppers Unmasked, we're needing your assistance to identify a suspect in an armed robbery that took place in the 1500 block of Idlewild Drive North on October 25th, 2025, around supper time. Video surveillance shows the suspect enter the restaurant through the main doors. He was wearing a gray Puma bunny hug with dark lettering. His hood was up and his face was covered by a black mask. Staff was thrown off as the suspect was posing as a delivery driver and was carrying a red Skip the Dishes bag. After the suspect pointed a gun at staff and demanded money, he jumped over the counter and ripped the cash drawer out of the register before fleeing the scene. Do you have information about this suspect or information about any other crime? 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You can also check out our Facebook, Instagram, and our homepage for more photos of the suspect and other active crimes within the city. We pay cash rewards of up to $2,000 for information that leads to an arrest. We don't want your name. We just want your assistance. Saskatoon Crime Stoppers. 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
7: I'm Kira Miller with your Saskatoon weather. Today, mainly cloudy, 60% chance of showers this afternoon with the risk of a thunderstorm. Wind southeast at 30, high 25. Tonight, partly cloudy, same chance of showers continues, so does that risk of a thunderstorm. Wind southeast at 30, low 13. Tuesday, increasing cloud, slight chance of showers, high 22. And at night, cloudy periods with 40% chance of showers, low 13. Wednesday, cloudy, 60% chance of showers, high of 18.
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Well, since Jordan Davis brought up the topic of bars, I'll let you know that I have not one, not two, but three episodes in the quest to find the most Saskatchewan small town bar coming in the next few weeks. During my week off, I was driving all over the province finding some gems. Moosomin, Saskatchewan, that's the next episode. That's a big town and not a small town, so they have more than one place to have a few beverages. We break them all down. Make sure you follow me on the socials at Clayton Croker to check that out. I'll be posting it later tonight. And then Strasburg, I went there on the way home. A little bit of a special episode there because their bar at the time was closed. I don't know if it's permanently closed or if they're doing renos or whatever, but it wasn't open that day. But I went down the road in Strasburg. That's Mama Bear's Den, the Bannock Burger place. Again, got a fun episode on that one. And then the bar out in Beaulieu, just down the road from Strasburg. Apparently yesterday was the last day for the Lunch and Munch, a.k.a. the Bull's Head Tavern. It's been a couple things in the past couple of years, but apparently it shut down yesterday. Kind of sad in the Beaulieu area if you're from there. Word on the street is someone else is going to take it over, though, soon. They just need to dot some I's, cross some T's first. But, yeah, little small town Saskatchewan bar update for you there.

0: Your Country returns right after this. 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
1: Good afternoon. Here's your news for Monday, June 1st. The Saskatchewan Public Safety Agency continues to tirelessly battle two main uncontained fires in the province. The Kayford Fire has forced more than 1,000 people to evacuate the communities of Red Earth Cree Nation and Shoal Lake. Those residents are now in Regina, Saskatoon, PA, and Moose Jaw. Also, the Lobstick Fire southwest of Prince Albert has evacuated about 130 people from the RM of Shelbrook. Crews are currently building up fire protection on the eastern flank of that fire should the wind shift into Prince Albert. Speaking of fires, the Saskatoon Fire Department was called to the Park Ridge neighborhood last night for the report of a structure fire. Crews arrived in the 600 block of Kinloch Crescent around 9:13 p.m. Firefighters say they saw smoke and fire coming from a basement window. Then, this morning at 3:59, crews were called to the 400 block of Avenue S South. Upon arrival, crews spotted smoke coming from the main floor. All occupants had evacuated safely in both fires, which have since been extinguished. An investigator is now on scene to conduct cause, origin, and damage estimate. A 3.75% hike to SGI car insurance rates took effect this morning. SGI says the main drivers of this need for a rate hike include inflation and advanced technology in newer vehicles, which cause a sharp rise in the cost of repairs. The Crown Corporation adds that a 3.7% hike translates to an average annual increase of $38 the first year. An additional 3.75% will be charged in June of 2027. Every province saw a drop in gas prices this last week, according to GasBuddy.com. In Saskatoon, gas prices fell 9.7 cents per liter, averaging $167.50 as of yesterday. Patrick DeHaan, head of petroleum analysis at GasBuddy, says this is some of the most widespread relief seen in weeks, but the coast is not clear as, quote, any setbacks in negotiations between the U.S. and Iran could quickly reverse the recent decline in fuel prices. And the hard work of thousands of University of Saskatchewan students has finally paid off as convocation takes place this week. This spring, 3,900 students will receive over 4,000 degrees, certificates, and diplomas. First on the list, College of Education students will convocate today at 2 p.m. A schedule of other colleges is available with this story online. Over to sports. With the calendar having flipped to June, the run-up to soccer's World Cup is intensifying. The 2026 FIFA World Cup starts in less than 2 weeks' time, and Canada's men's team will look to sharpen their form with two friendlies this week, beginning with a clash against Uzbekistan tonight in Edmonton. Canada will also play Ireland in a friendly on Friday in Montreal. Over to hockey, where Carolina and Vegas have each bulldozed their opponents in the first three rounds of the NHL playoffs and are now set to clash in what should be a riveting Stanley Cup final. Games 1 and 2 are tomorrow and Thursday in Carolina. Over to baseball, where the Blue Jays have today off before Toronto heads to Atlanta tomorrow to start another interleague series. Meanwhile, the Saskatoon Berries have Monday off before heading south to take on the defending WCBL champion Red Sox tomorrow night in Regina. The Berries' next home game is Thursday against Moose Jaw. Elsewhere, the countdown is on to the start of the 2026 CFL regular season. Montreal visits Hamilton on Thursday, while the defending Grey Cup champion Saskatchewan Roughriders are the odd team not playing on the opening week schedule. Over to weather. Today, mainly cloudy, 60% chance of showers, risk of a thunderstorm, wind southeast at 30, high 25. Tonight, partly cloudy, 60% chance of showers early this evening with a risk of a thunderstorm, wind southeast at 30, low 13. Tuesday, increase in clouds, slight chance of showers, high 22. And Wednesday, cloudy, 60% chance of showers, high 18. Right now, it's 20 degrees in Saskatoon. I'm Kira Miller, and that's your news.
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Weren't for the Wind, Ella Langley on the home of your country, 92.9 The Bull. Just afternoon, and it's Pat Dubois, starting where usually my show begins about halfway through. But last week, it was a morning show week. Like I said, nothing makes sense right now. Everyone's on holidays. Jared is our guy this week. I'll take you through the afternoon, and then Jackson's back tomorrow, and then we got a three-person crew. Here's Jess Moskaluk with Last Rodeo.

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0: I'm Kira Miller with your Saskatoon weather. Today, mainly cloudy, 60% chance of showers this afternoon with the risk of a thunderstorm. Wind southeast at 30, high 25. Tonight, partly cloudy. Same chance of showers continues, so does that risk of a thunderstorm. Wind southeast at 30, low 13. Tuesday, increasing cloud, slight chance of showers, high 22. And at night, cloudy periods with 40% chance of showers, low 13. Wednesday, cloudy, 60% chance of showers, high of 18.

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It's Bull on Demand. Got a request for a classic Lainey Wilson at this point. One of the songs that made her a star.

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0: I'm Kira Miller with your Saskatoon weather. Today, mainly cloudy, 60% chance of showers this afternoon with the risk of a thunderstorm. Wind southeast at 30, high 25. Tonight, partly cloudy. Same chance of showers continues, so does that risk of a thunderstorm. Wind southeast at 30, low 13. Tuesday, increasing cloud, slight chance of showers, high 22. And at night, cloudy periods with 40% chance of showers, low 13. Wednesday, cloudy, 60% chance of showers, high of 18.
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Hour, Country Station, 92.9 The Bull, Old Dominion, and Memory Lane. It's June the 1st. How we doing? Memory Lane. Want to take a walk down the craziness that was May? You know, multiple snow situations, snow events, along with some 30, close to 40 degree days. It was a heck of a month. June is starting with some rain today. I mean, as you can tell, it's a little on the gloomy side. 25 degrees is your high today with a 60% chance of showers and a risk of thunder showers both today as well as tonight. You know, it's wild, too. I live in Evergreen, and we have a notorious amount of power outages, at least have in the past years. So this year I prepared, and I, with my computer that I can't really, I don't want it to ever turn off, I bought an expensive, for me, I'm a bit frugal, but an expensive little, it's a power bar, but it has a battery in it. So if you get a power outage, you have about an hour of grace time before the thing plugged into that actually loses power. So I'm like, I'm prepared for Saskatoon, Saskatchewan's northeast end power outages this year. And we've had none, which is great. I'm not going to complain. It's just one of those things. You prepare for the thing that's been bothering you, and then the thing that's been bothering you doesn't even happen.

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Woman, that's Kane Brown on 92.9 The Bull. They got a man, she or he got a woman. How are we doing today? I'm Pat Dubois. This after 1 o'clock, filling in for you this afternoon, the whole way through. Which means I get to do Ride It or Bucket later. I happen to know for a fact that we've got a country music legend with his new tune. It's coming up. Meantime, here's Tay-Bae.

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5: I'm Kira Miller with your Saskatoon weather. Today, mainly cloudy, 60% chance of showers this afternoon with the risk of a thunderstorm. Wind southeast at 30, high 25. Tonight, partly cloudy. Same chance of showers continues, so does that risk of a thunderstorm. Wind southeast at 30, low 13. Tuesday, increasing cloud, slight chance of showers, high 22. And at night, cloudy periods with 40% chance of showers, low 13. Wednesday, cloudy, 60% chance of showers, high of 18. Back in
6: the car, you're back. It's time for another Bull Ride.
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8: The Bull.

Kyle McKierney. That is Rear View. You want to hear that one live? Well, you can see it at Country at the Creek. Country at the Creek is coming up in basically a month and a day, the 2nd of July until the 4th. It's going to be a great time. And we got tickets at thebull.ca. Kyle McKierney, Chris Buck, and more are going to be hitting that stage. We're in festival season. It's officially June 1st. We're also in Morgan Wallen breaking stuff season again. He made TMZ over the weekend because he was mad at a piano. Go look it up. We've all gotten mad at pianos, have we not?

0: More of your country on the way.
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1: I'm Kira Miller with your Saskatoon weather. Today, mainly cloudy, 60% chance of showers this afternoon with the risk of a thunderstorm. Wind southeast at 30, high 25. Tonight, partly cloudy, same chance of showers continues, so does that risk of a thunderstorm. Wind southeast at 30, low 13. Tuesday, increasing cloud, slight chance of showers, high 22. And at night, cloudy periods with 40% chance of showers, low 13. Wednesday, cloudy, 60% chance of showers, high of 18.
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Tipsy from Shaboozy. That's a song y'all have probably heard once or twice, hey? Don't know why I'd say it like that. It's almost 2 o'clock. Pat Dubois on this Monday. He'll be at the X this year. Here's Josh Ross on the Bull. I've

haven't met yet. His name is Justin LaBrash, and you are listening to 92.9 The Bull, a.k.a. your country station. Looking at some rain today in Saskatoon. 60% chance of showers as well as thunder showers throughout the day, kicking off the month of June. I was expecting some more rain in Saskatoon this weekend as a fan of thunderstorms. When I finally realized years ago and learned how the percentage of precipitation, how that all kind of works, I was very disappointed. And I don't know why, because it's not that like 60% chance of showers doesn't mean that there's a 60% chance it will rain here today. Want to know why that is? Well, I need to go and make sure that my words are good before I tell you. So I'm going to play one more song and then I'll just run it through Claude real quick and make sure that I'm saying everything properly, you know?

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19: I'm Kira Miller with your Saskatoon weather. Today, mainly cloudy, 60% chance of showers this afternoon with the risk of a thunderstorm. Wind southeast at 30, high 25. Tonight, partly cloudy, same chance of showers continues, so does that risk of a thunderstorm. Wind southeast at 30, low 13. Tuesday, increasing cloud, slight chance of showers, high 22. And at night, cloudy periods with 40% chance of showers, low 13. Wednesday, cloudy, 60% chance of showers, high of 18.
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1: 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Today's high is 25, so close-ish, but not dead on. It's Pat Dubois. I mentioned earlier that I was going to try to break down the probability of precipitation thing, and it's frustrating when you go to an AI of some sort, like a Claude or a ChatGPT, or in this case, Perplexity, but using Claude. And I was like, can you explain, like, I'm five, the probability of precipitation and how that works? And it managed to explain it to me like I'm five, but with the IQ of a 55-year-old PhD student or something. So if a forecaster, for example, according to this, is confident that it will rain, let's say 75% confident, and they think it'll cover 80% of the area, that gives you 60%. You know? I don't understand this at all. Apparently, it does get messy in practice. Different weather apps and services interpret it differently. Some treat it directly as the probability where you are. Some treat it like many of their forecast simulations predicted rain, like 6 out of 10 computer models said it rains, so you get 60%. There's one on TikTok called AccuWeather that just straight up tells people 60% means it's going to rain and 60% of the area is going to be covered. So, yeah, there's about a 60% chance that it's going to rain in Saskatoon today. We took the scenic route, but we got back to exactly where we started. Remember

Broken Heart Thing from Madeline Merlot featuring Dustin Lynch. How's it going today, friends? I'm Pat Dubois. I know we do shout-outs on Fridays usually with Clayton, but I'm going to shout-out one today. Random shout-out to Clayton's USB-C cable that he has here for his phone. And anybody who owns Mac products knows that it's always fun when you plug something in that works but doesn't work as much as it needs to. Like, I have a MacBook Air, for example. It's a few years old. And it's got a special charger. It's a MagLock, I think it is. It's a little, I don't know, centimeter and a half long. It kind of snaps in. I don't bring it half the time. Usually my computer's charged. Today it's not. But Clayton's always got this this USB-C here that's plugged into one of those little white blocks, right? It does not have enough power to power my laptop. Well, it does, but it doesn't have enough power to charge it. And so I just shout out to this cord. It is sitting here holding on for dear life. I plugged it in 2 hours ago. It was at 22%. It is at 23% now. It's trying so hard. It's trying so hard to give this thing juice. It's even on low power mode, but it's doing its best. So shout out to

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9: I'm Kira Miller with your Saskatoon weather. Today, mainly cloudy, 60% chance of showers this afternoon with the risk of a thunderstorm. Wind southeast at 30, high 25. Tonight, partly cloudy, same chance of showers continues, so does that risk of a thunderstorm. Wind southeast at 30, low 13. Tuesday, increasing cloud, slight chance of showers, high 22. And at night, cloudy periods with 40% chance of showers, low 13. Wednesday, cloudy, 60% chance of showers, high of 18.
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single man. That is High Valley on your country station, 92.9 The Bull. I don't know a single man who doesn't have an opinion on AI these days. Every single day I wake up and there's some doom and gloom versus this is going to be the greatest thing of all time. I've actually met several people recently who are in couples, either, you know, dating, engaged, or married, and they have completely polar opposite ideas on what AI is all about. On one hand, you have one going like, this is great. It helps me write my emails, answers my questions. I use it as a personal assistant. Their partner still can't get over watching 2001 A Space Odyssey when he was a kid. Everything is HAL 9000.

Beautiful Things on 92.9 The Bull, just after 3 o'clock. She kicked off her Cloud 9 tour this weekend, saw a bunch of photos and videos online. Obviously, haven't been to the concert, but I will give you a review based upon what I've seen online. So I'll give you a silly review that you probably shouldn't take seriously, but I'll give it to you anyway. First things first, ton of pink. Oh my God, this is the pinkest concert I've ever seen in my life. The posters are pink. The sets are pink. The outfits are pink. The tickets are pink. Everything's pink. Nothing that should be pink is pink, and everything that shouldn't be pink is also pink. But that's cool. A lot of sparkling, too, which is awesome. Huge crowds at these things. A lot of kids. A lot of kids. She's definitely a role model for the youngsters, which is pretty nifty. So good for you, Megan. I saw the set list as well. This is the only area where I have a slight opinion, but I feel like this is, like, Megan Moroney has a ton of fans. I work on the radio. I love her, obviously. I think she's a great artist. I love what she stands for. Most of the time I hear her singles, you know, which you just heard Beautiful Things. I think she's had about four or five, maybe six now, big radio singles that have done well for her. And when I look at the set list, they are exclusively in the last two songs or the encore, which you don't see very often. Almost the entire main set is either album cuts or songs that maybe were bigger on the internet at times, maybe like a TikTok viral smash or something. And that tells me that this is a tour for her true Moroneyites or Meganators. Does she have a fan club? Do they have a name? Help me out here. Because until then, they are the Moroneyites.

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23: I'm Kira Miller with your Saskatoon weather. Today, mainly cloudy, 60% chance of showers this afternoon with the risk of a thunderstorm. Wind southeast at 30, high 25. Tonight, partly cloudy, same chance of showers continues, so does that risk of a thunderstorm. Wind southeast at 30, low 13. Tuesday, increasing cloud, slight chance of showers, high 22. And at night, cloudy periods with 40% chance of showers, low 13. Wednesday, cloudy, 60% chance of showers, high of 18.
1: 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Y'all ready? 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

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Yeah, a lot of people don't know that that song is not about a man being cut loose. It's about a fit. What? Oh, okay, that's not true. Apparently, I'm wrong. I'm just told. We got an AI in the studio now that fact checks us in real time. It's going to make this a little difficult, but hey, it works. It works. Dan and Shay, here's Say So.

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9: I'm Kira Miller with your Saskatoon weather. Today, mainly cloudy, 60% chance of showers this afternoon with the risk of a thunderstorm. Wind southeast at 30, high 25. Tonight, partly cloudy, same chance of showers continues, so does that risk of a thunderstorm. Wind southeast at 30, low 13. Tuesday, increasing cloud, slight chance of showers, high 22. And at night, cloudy periods with 40% chance of showers, low 13. Wednesday, cloudy, 60% chance of showers, high of 18.
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Heavens to Betsy. That is Jackson Dean on 92.9 The Bull. Shout out to Jackson Dean for releasing that tune. Not only is it a good song, I was jamming to it for a while. It was like a summer ago at this point. Maybe two. Oh, man, I don't even know. All I do know is that we were watching a show recently. I cannot remember what it was. Oh, it was The Expanse, a space show, if you can believe it. And Kamal, with the pilot, who I think, I mean, he's Martian in the show, but I think he's clearly got Texas vibes going on, big country music fan. At one point, he said Heavens to Betsy, and my better half was like, oh, Jackson Dean. That is marketing, Jackson. You crushed it. People associate Heavens to Betsy with you now. You did good, bud.

Riley Green, Change My Mind, just after 4 o'clock here on your Monday, June the 1st. Looking at a bit of rain off and on here today. We tried to dive into what probability of precipitation was earlier in the show, and I just completely ate it. So we're just going to avoid that moving forward. What I will tell you is that we have got Ride It or Bucket coming up in just a little bit. We'll check on how our great Saskatchewan artist, Taylor Bell, did. She was up on Friday with her latest, Didn't Get Far. And now today we're going to be having a new single from a name that should be very well known to each and every one of you. I didn't even know he was going to still release music, but he is, and I'm pumped. So we'll see your thoughts on it in just a few moments. Meantime, though, it's the latest from Owen Riegeling. Definitely a step outside the box for him. Love this tune. Love, hate, love.

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0: BC Boy, Morgan Griffiths, and Just Being Me on your country station, 92.9 The Bull. It's Pat Dubois filling in for Jared today, and then tomorrow, I believe the rest of the week, Jackson will be in filling in for Jared. So, on that note, let's check out.
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0: Yes, it is, and yes, it is. Ride It or Bucket, where we play you a new song, and you decide whether or not we should ride it or whether or not we should bucket. Ride it means keep playing it. Bucket means not that. We have two ways for you to vote. Technically three. Our Instagram. That's probably the quickest, easiest, laziest way you can do it. And hey, we're all looking for a reduction of friction in our lives, right? Go to our Instagram story. You can hear a little clip of it, and then just hit Ride It or Bucket. Boom. You have contributed to democracy. If you're listening right now, appreciate you. You can also vote by texting the playnow.com text line at 938-2855, 938-BULL, or you can call me at 938-2855. Same number, reducing friction. Okay? On Friday, we had Saskatchewan's own Taylor Bell up with her latest. Didn't get far. That one's hitting our playlist because that one ends up getting a full 80% Ride It. Congratulations to Taya. Really not surprising there at all. And now it is time for another new song. This one here is from a guy who has got, I mean, for God's sake, his fan club is named after the fact that he refuses to wear shoes places. That is, who else can say that, right? He goes on these ridiculous stadium tours all the time that he, when he brings along like the biggest artist at the time to open for him and more. He also just seems like a super chill guy. He also doesn't come to Saskatoon a lot. So that's a point not in his favor, but the other points are all in his favor. He's back with a brand new single. His name is Kenny Chesney, as you probably would have assumed at this point. And he's released one of those lay-back, kick-your-feet-up-on-the-beach summer tunes. It's called Carry On, and it's on Ride It or Bucket right now. She was-

0: 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I hope you ride it. I'm only doing this show for one day today, so I don't really care if I get called biased. I hope you ride it, because we have a lot of people in the staff who would be really unhappy if that didn't enter our playlist. And one of them is named me. We'll find out tomorrow at around 4:15 how it does.
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started the show today with a classic from Lainey Wilson with Her Heart Like a Truck. And now here we are during drive time and playing her brand new one, which might make you put the pedal a little bit faster, a little heavier on the gas. It's called Can't Sit Still. All on your country station. I'm Pat filling in for Jared. And we keep this going now with another tune that just increases my energy when I hear it. We're so dopamine starved these days that I look for anything. And new John Party, and it's a banger.

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2: 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And there are double wins available in all sessions.
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92.9 The Bull. That is Dean Brody with Man Without a Woman. It's after 5 o'clock. I want to mention that the City of Saskatoon Police Service has mentioned that we have traffic restrictions. This came around 4 o'clock today. Mentioned a few times the crossing gates, Warman Road and 33rd Street, stuck in the down position. So that was causing some traffic disruptions. Not sure if this has been cleaned up yet, but we were told to keep telling you on this rainy day.

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92.9 The Bull, Sam Hunt with Take Your Time. It's Pat Dubois hanging out here on this one day doing drive time this week. Found a bit of a rainy one, a little bit of a moist one, and said, no, let's not do the moist thing. In the background here, I've been trying to create Jarvis. Remember Jarvis from Iron Man? I think he became one of the superheroes later, but yeah, doing a show, trying to make Jarvis. Not a bad day.

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Betty. Betty's with Betty from Carter Faith on the home of your country, 92.9 The Bull. That does it for, well, this part of the show. I guess we've got the top six at six coming up in just a few moments. Now, I'm interested to see if it's going to be mirroring what we saw in the weekly top 30 yesterday. By the way, every Sunday, 1 o'clock till 3 o'clock, the Bull's weekly top 30 right here on this station. Make sure to tune in for it. Tucker Wetmore hit the top of the charts yesterday. Can he do it today on the top six and six? We'll find out in less than 10 minutes.

0: Bulls Top 6 at 6.
1: We are here for another edition of the Bulls Top 6 at 6. I'm Pat Dubois. Thanks so much for tuning in. Not used to being here this late, but excited to count down the 6 biggest songs in Saskatoon. Now, I feel like my sort of framing of this is weird because we did have a countdown on Friday, May 29th. Ella Langley hit the top of this countdown for her first time. No, sorry, she'd done it for pretty much the whole week. Tucker Wetmore was causing her some issues. Cody Johnson was in there at number 3 with The Fall. Josh Ross at number 4, Scared of Getting Sober. Megan Maroney in there at number 5. And Kane Brown at number 6. Then yesterday we had the Bulls Weekly Top 30 countdown. Tucker Wetmore actually topped that one out with Ella in 2nd. Josh Ross in a close 3rd. We'll find out how things go today, but number 6 is already a fresh one. I believe that this is their debut on this countdown, actually. Ella Langley and Morgan Wallen, I Can't Love You Anymore, hits number 6 for the first time.
0: Countdown. The Bulls, Top 6 at 6.
2: Number 6.